0: Wet Leg on 90.7 FM, going back to last year's sophomore record, Moisturizer, which is a tough word to say. That is Catch These Fists. That is a band that honestly, deftly avoided the sophomore slump and just gave us another banger record after it seemed like maybe they were a bit overhyped for their first album, but they rock very hard. Speaking of rocking hard, new music from Modest Mouse out just a couple of weeks. Their first self-released album in almost 30 years. It's called An Eraser and a Maze. That one was Picking Dragon's Pockets. They've got a night at the Rooftop at Pier 17 in the fall. That's going to be October 8th. Ben M. Jones with you Sunday night, 90.7 FM. 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Again, that's John Batiste live Saturday, August 15th at Forest Hills from the Bowery Presents and in partnership with WFUV.
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LA-based sister band Haim on 90.7 FM a couple records back. Something to Tell You, that is Want You Back, you know, kind of not a hit for the band, but one that opened them up to a much wider audience. Oakland area legends Cake from 2001's Comfort Eagle, that was Love You Madly. Venom Jones with you, 90.7 FM, Memorial Day weekend. I'm hoping that you got no Sunday scaries to shake out, because I wish you a very happy Monday off tomorrow. New music coming out of north, south, out of one of the Carolinas. Her name is Kelsey Liu. She's made a couple records over the last few years, coming back with a very cool multi-genre hybrid sound. This one is called Running to Pain. New from Kelsey Liu on FUV.

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I know you could drive me mad. 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And when it got real, I know you'd

0: Eric B. and Rakim, the God MC, legendary Long Island hip-hop duo, Sample and Kool and the Gang there with Don't Sweat the Technique, 1992. Betty Davis before that, sporting an incredible band, including some members of Sly Stone's band, and then some of the like great studio players of the early 70s. That is Anti-Love Song. New music from North Carolina at the top. Kelsey Liu is an artist that we're getting to know over the last couple of years, and back with a really great sound that is called Running to Pain, and the record So Help Me God, due out June 12th. Benham Jones on a Sunday night, 90.7 FM. 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That's going to be at the Rooftop at Pier 17 on Thursday, October 8th. 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

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The record dropped just this past Friday, and we had the privilege of having Jack Antonoff solo for a marquee member show, working out some early versions, acoustic versions of those songs. 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Going back to what do we got? What do I got coming up here? Oh yeah, yeah. One of my favorites of we'll say the last 10 years. One of the better power pop records. It's the debut from Always.

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1: 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I'm excited to sit down with Deer Tick and John McCauley in a couple of weeks for a marquee member show, and they've also got a brand new record coming out. 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

one of my all-time favorite tracks and my introduction to that band, actually, though for some, I think a deeper cut. 1985, there's The Cure off of The Head in the Door and Close to Me. A little bit past 9 o'clock, Benham Jones with you, Sunday, the 24th of May, Memorial Day weekend, sending love to everyone out in Detroit for movement. And, you know, I hope that everyone has a wonderful day off planned for tomorrow. And if you have to work, I hope that you take it easy. New music right now from Sturgill Simpson. He swore off his birth name as a recording, Nom de Plume, because of some of his problems with celebrity and the way things are packaged. So he is now making music, at least currently, as Johnny Blue Skies. His band is called The Dark Clouds. They've given us a great record in Mutiny After Mutiny.

0: Mumford & Sons on 90.7 FM from the record that broke them big to the world, 2010's Sigh No More. That is White Blank Page, Johnny Blue Skies, and The Dark Clouds, which is the project currently of Sturgill Simpson. Mutiny After Midnight is the record. That boogie track was Situation. And both those artists, Mumford & Sons, are going to be doing Madison Square Garden for a couple nights in August, and then Johnny Blue Skies and The Dark Clouds will be bringing their Mutiny for the Masses tour to the Barclays Center in October. Benham Jones, Sunday night, 90.7 FM. FUV presents the incredible Moldy Peaches acoustic with Pale Face. 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

from Seattle to Hollywood. It's Hole from the Celebrity Skin period. That one is Malibu. Green Day before that, a couple of years back, the title track to an album called Warning. Benham Jones with you, 90.7 FM. Last week, we saw the release of a New Moona record. They also did a 3-4-night residency at the Music Hall of Williamsburg to celebrate. The new album is called Dancing on the Wall. They will also be back in town for the All Things Go Festival at Forest Hill Stadium in September. New from Moona on FUV. 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

0: 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It's They Might Be Giants performing a tune from their newest record, which is called The World to Dig. 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Elvis Costello before that, Muna at the Top. New record is called Dancing on the Wall. And that track was East Side Girls. You can also catch them the last night of the All Things Go Festival in September at Forest Hill Stadium. 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

Lana Del Rey going undercover for a James Bond theme. That one's showing up on the new James Bond video game called First Light. A very good fit for the artist. 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Going back a couple years to a longtime live favorite from Biba Doobie that we actually have an incredible studio version from here at Studio A, but she did her own studio version in 2023. It's Biba Doobie with The Way Things Go on 90.7 FM.

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That is I Want to Be Adored. Nathaniel Rateliff and the Night Sweats before that. Biba Doobie at the top. 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Gearing up for a relaxing day of barbecues and chilling. Memorial Day coming up tomorrow. New music right now from an artist who goes by Girl Sweet Voiced, who actually got clearance on this incredible Joni Mitchell sample. This one is called Tonight.

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Chris Stapleton on 90.7 FM. Going back a couple years to the record Higher. That one is called White Horse. He's got a show not too far out in the world. It's going to be at Northwell at Jones Beach Theater in Wantagh. That's going to be Wednesday, August 26th. Benham Jones with you, 90.7 FM, a little bit past 10 o'clock. New music from Sookie Waterhouse, a record, Loveland, is on the horizon. And she's got a tour that's going to be doing Radio City Music Hall in the fall. This one, new from Sookie Waterhouse, is Back in Love.

0: early 80s Depeche Mode. 1981, Speak and Spell is the name of the record. That is Just Can't Get Enough. Sookie Waterhouse before that, brand new album Loveland is going to be out July 10th. And then she'll be doing a night at Radio City Music Hall, says here, September 24th. Special guest Charlotte Lawrence on that show. 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

NSR Jr. on 90.7 FM, one that is a mantra of my life, you might say. I feel the pain of everyone, and then I feel nothing. They will be part of the Total Bummer Festival happening at Knockdown Center next weekend, also headlining the bill. We've got the Jesus and Mary Chain. I very much want to check out that show, but it's the first weekend in forever that I just don't have anything on the calendar. So I think I might have to miss it. White Stripes before that with a cover of Bob Dylan's Desire tune, One More Cup of Coffee. Speaking of One More Thing, One Thing at a Time. It's new from Courtney Barnett off the record, Creature of Habit on FUV.

0: Dream Team there. David Bowie teaming up with Trent Reznor and Nine Inch Nails, 1995. I'm Afraid of Americans. When I saw Nine Inch Nails a couple months ago at the Barclays Center, they actually did that tune as well, which was a surprise. The Jam before that with their cover of The Kinks, David Watts. Courtney Barnett, new album, fantastic wordplay on this one. That track we heard was One Thing at a Time. Benham Jones with you Sunday night, 90.7 FM. It's been kind of a tricky weekend weather-wise, but looking forward to a beautiful Memorial Day tomorrow. 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

Young Sam Fender, songwriter and singer out of the UK, certainly making his mark with just a couple of albums under his belt. That version of Rain Me In, featuring Olivia Rodrigo on the verses and giving the song a new coat of paint. That one is on the deluxe edition of People Watching. And no, not Olivia Rodrigo. In fact, Olivia Dean. Beck before that, telling us where it's at. And a reminder that you just need two turntables and a microphone to rock a party. Venom Jones with you. 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

Man, that's one that just gets you right in the heart stuff. In Excess on WFUV with Never Tear Us Apart, used incredibly effectively in the second season of HBO's Euphoria, which is a show that I sometimes find exploitive, borderline pornographic, but there was an incredible handling of tenderness with that song. A little bit past 11 o'clock, Ben of Jones with you. 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New record from Death Cab for Cutie going to be dropping in a couple weeks, continuing Ben Gibbard's increasing fascination with circular rhythms and melodies, borderline krautrock, but still Death Cab at heart. This one is called Riptides.

Tori Amos on 90.7 FM. One of those melodies that just feels like it's written into my DNA. It's like the first time I heard it, I felt like I had known it all my life, and it's been in my head ever since. From her major label debut, Little Earthquakes, that is Silent All These Years. Death Cab for Cutie before that, new record, I Built You a Tower, due out early June. That track, Riptides. Benno Jones with you, 90.7 FM, streaming online at WFUV.org. Here for less than an hour, but dropping you off at midnight Monday morning. I've got one queued up from Boy Genius.

Four chords heard around the world in a way, kind of the folkier or the British response to Smells Like Teen Spirit, although that's more of a spiritual assessment than a musical one, from Oasis's 1995 breakout, What's the Story, Morning Glory? That is, of course, Wonderwall. Boy Genius before that, from their full-length debut, The Record. That was the first single that we heard. Some incredible vocals there from everyone but Phoebe Bridgers with that scream at the end. So, so good. That is $20 Bill. 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Sunday night, shaking off any Sunday scaries because tomorrow is a holiday. The latest right now from Tedeschi Trucks Band, the title track to a record called Future Soul.

0: 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That is Don't Change Your Plans, classic Tom Petty and the Heartbreakers, a good one for Memorial Day cookouts, and Tedeschi Trucks Band at the top, a new record, that is the title track to Future Soul. 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
1: 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Adapted and directed by Stephen Brown Freed, Part 1 marks the coronation of Henry VI in infancy. Part 2 picks up 30 years later with the evolution of the War of the Roses. 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

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Gigi Perez actually offering an opening vocal on that track that is In the Middle. Feist before that from her solo debut, Let It Die, that is Mushaboom. Well, that is just so relaxing, a little brain massage in the headphones. 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
1: WFUV New York. Whatever train you take, take us with you.

REM taking us in for a landing from their 1988 sort of big rock record, Green. That is Orange Crush, Big Grams before that, Gorillaz at the top, a beautiful song there, 2010s on Melancholy Hill. This has been Benham Jones hanging out since 8 o'clock tonight. Thank you so much for joining me. Wishing everyone a wonderful day off tomorrow. If you have to work tomorrow, wishing you just a lot of love, because I wish that we could all have the day off tomorrow. New music right now from Bruce Hornsby. The record is called Indigo Park, as this tune also is. I will catch you guys next weekend.

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Coming up, we'll have Natalie Merchant sing a song. 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

0: XX take us to their own special island, In Excess and Nirvana, Echo the 90s. 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
0: 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Well, they could be from South Jersey then. Oh, but no, they're from Mobile, and they don't have the Memphis Blues again. 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

Elliott Smith, Waltz Number 2, and Casey Musgrave's new song called Dry Spell, 90.7 WFUV. We could have used a dry spell this weekend. A little drought wouldn't have hurt. That's okay. We got a whole summer of that coming, but I hope you made the best of Memorial Day weekend 2026. And part of it, hopefully, listening with FUV as your soundtrack. If you missed any of our fine weekend specialty shows, like my own Cavalcade, heard Sundays from 4 to 7, Delphine's Shocking Blue on Saturday nights, Don McGee's Mixed Bag Saturday afternoons,

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We know that. And, you know, in the interest of equal time, Michael is Mr. Amy Mann. So there you have it. But she did her version of the Harry Nilsson song One for the terrific movie Magnolia. And you heard it on the radio this afternoon here at 90.7 WFUV. Emma has the music next. Paul Cavalcante, it's been a pleasure. Low Cut Connie's new music is in, Living in the USA, the record. 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